0: 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Stream it on your smart speaker.
1: On your Alexa, just say enable Q Radio skill. 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

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I heard you moved to Austin, got an apartment and settled down. And every once in a while, I start texting, write a paragraph, but then I delete the message. Think about you like a pastime. I could cry you a river, get you baptized. Or I wasn't ready to act right. 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

One of the biggest songs in the world right now, Shakira and Burna Boy, Die Die, playing on Q Radio. It's Sunday Breakfast. You're with Jordan. Hello. Happy Sunday to you. Right now, we're going to throw it back with some Nelly and Ride With

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0: 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Queen Pen and black shoes.
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2: Q. On your Alexa, just say, enable Q Radio skill. 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